0: sifting through the dusty mess of memories and cobwebs inside the mind of a rock icon.
1: Would you welcome Alice Cooper?
0: This is Tales from the Attic.
2: Tonight we're going back to the early 70s when Queen and Alice Cooper were both coming up in England. We moved in similar circles, the London rock scene, the same promoters, the same odd backstage geography, where everyone eventually ends up in the same room. Meeting Freddie Mercury for the first time was an experience. I saw them on stage and I went, oh, I really like these guys. Freddie was a very unique character, and at that time, gay was very underground. Nobody knew Elton was gay. Nobody knew Freddie was gay. And so nobody talked about it. Well, if you partied with Freddie Mercury in the 70s, send your stories to alice@aliceisattic.com. Cooper's cover featuring Love Mongers is coming up right after this quick break. So stay right there.
0: Alice will be right back with more rock and roll that doesn't suck.
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18: Somewhere lurking in the dark shadows, he's a radio host who doesn't suck, even though he's always been a bit of a freak. But he does think you're worthy of listening to his show. Crank up the most talented man whose eye makeup is better than yours. The king of your kind. It's Alice's Attic with Alice Cooper.
17: It's another epic night here in Alice's Attic. How do I manage to stay this excited all the time? Must be those buckets of money they gave me. So this hour, Movie Music Madness about a zookeeper who talks to animals, which somehow needed Kickstart My Heart to tell the story. Then my favorite part of the night, Hey Stupid. And finally, for rock trivia, it's an REM song that nobody can sing all the words to, including Michael Stipe. But now, let's hear some rock.
0: Alice's Attic with Alice Cooper.

0: Not everyone's a genius. You're probably not a member of Mensa. Maybe you never got that PhD. But then there's these people.
1: Well, that's the stupidest thing I ever heard.
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0: It's time for Hey Stupid
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0: with Alice Cooper.
4: Tonight we start in Pasadena, where the little old lady from Pasadena... Oh, let's not do that one. No, a man was arrested for breaking into a Best Buy while waiting in line overnight for Pokemon cards. There were diehard fans camped out front of the store to be the first ones in, but one of them just couldn't wait. Next, a 66-year-old county elections official in North Carolina was arrested for putting cocaine and MDMA in his granddaughter's ice cream. Best grandpa ever. And finally, Florida, where a man cuts off his own pinky because he was convinced Joe Biden put a tracking device there. He did, probably. Well, stick around, because after this break, I've got rock trivia on REM, so stay tuned.
0: You're mere moments away from more Alice.
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16: 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You really have impeccable taste, and radio hosts. So, lots coming up this hour. You gotta love the 80s with America's House Band. Then some freaky facts to shake up that little brain of yours. And then trivia on some fun little Canadians. But now, how about this?
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1: Let's get smarter together. Here we go. The tongue of a blue whale weighs as much as an elephant. A recent study shows that 1 in 3 Spaniards drinks beer in the morning. I must have been Spaniard 48 years ago. The highest point and the lowest point in the USA are only 76 miles away from each other. Mount Whitney and Death Valley are both in California. The name Cheeseburger was trademarked by Denver's Humpty Dumpty Drive-In back in 1935. Chickens outnumber humans 200-1 in Delaware. Be careful. Don't piss off the chickens. They could take us out. And finally tonight, in 1799, the first commercial winery was established in the USA in the state of Kentucky, which is usually the home of whiskey. Well, it's time for a break while you think about all of that, but I'll be right back with more rock trivia after this.
0: More Alice Cooper is coming up next.
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0: Welcome to the deepest confines of the mind of Alice Cooper. It's a bit dusty up here, and oh, is it cluttered. There's a memory of hanging out with John Lennon and Anne Murray at LA's The Troubadour in 73. And over here is Alice's Cortez High School locker combination. And why is there a random recollection of pre-concert pickled herring in Oslo in 2017? But amidst the melange, there's a wealth of rock and roll tidbits and knowledge that never fails to entertain and engage. So without further ado, here's your fastidious host. It's Alice's Attic with Alice Cooper.
6: You're back to Alice's Attic with me, Alice Cooper. I've sold out arenas on six continents, appeared in dozens of films, and released 30 studio albums. But of course, the highlight of my life has been hosting this radio show. Yeah, right. Coming up this hour, an Attic classic, a listener email, and finally we'll top it off with some rock trivia. But first, here's music.
0: Alice's Attic with Alice Cooper.

0: on the way. Alice will have an Attic Classic. 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
1: Hi, Alice. I came up with an amazing song last night in my dream. But when I woke, I couldn't remember it. And by the time I was completely awake, I lost it. Does that ever happen to you? Richard, it happens to me all the time. I write a song that the Beatles could have done. I write a song that is just so good, I can't wait to wake up. And then I wake up and I go, it's gone. It made me think, wouldn't it be a great idea to be able to invent something called the Dream Recorder, where you can play that dream back and get that song back? Well, if you wrote the greatest song in history, but you forgot it, drop me a line at alice@aliceisattic.com. Reminds me of a joke. 97-year-old man says, I just got married to a 22-year-old girl, and all she wants to do is have sex, sex, sex. The guy said, what's wrong with that? He said, I can't remember where I live. I'll be right back with more rock trivia, so don't move.
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2: Mostly clear as we head toward daybreak on Thursday. Temperatures starting in the 50s. For the day on Thursday, a good deal of sunshine and pleasant, the high 80. Friday, sunshine giving way to increasing clouds. Scattered showers and storms later in the day and in the evening. Stronger storms with gusty winds, downpours, maybe small hail, the high 84. Partly cloudy Saturday at 81. From the WSAW News Channel 7 studio, I'm First Alert Meteorologist Jeremy Tabin.
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0: Hey, oye, como va, Santana with Mud. That's Hey, how's it going? Going fantastic for Santana. Always on tour, always rocking a tour. In fact, they're hanging out with the legendary Doobie Bros. Two legendary bands, one amazing tour. Very cool stuff. Hey, Soundgarden, they're coming up. They're on Queen and Metallica. They're on
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And to go.

0: Yeah, buddy, the boys are back in town again. They're hanging down at Dino's, Dino's Bar and Grill. Thin Lizzy with Mud on the classic rock station, Rock 105.3 WRLO, Stone Temple Pilots in that set. And the Big Empty, well, you got to take care of those big empties for your weekend headspace coming up. 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
5: Mostly clear as we head toward daybreak on Thursday. Temperatures starting in the 50s. For the day on Thursday, a good deal of sunshine and pleasant. The high 80. Friday, sunshine giving way to increasing clouds. Scattered showers and storms later in the day and in the evening. Stronger storms with gusty winds, downpours, maybe small hail. The high 84. Partly cloudy Saturday at 81. From the WSAW News Channel 7 studio, I'm First Alert Meteorologist Jeremy Tabin.
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0: Hey, out of bed before noon. I'm proud of you.
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0: Hey, look out. Dr. Feelgood is coming to get you. The crew for you with Mud the Crew rocking their return of the Carnival of Sins tour. Sounds evil. It is a sort of kind of evil and sort of kind of cool with the crew on tour. Way to go, Motley Crue. Hey, the Thunder from Down Under, they're coming up. Author on Def Leppard and Floyd, they're on deck.
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Antigo.

0: Yeah. Eagles and Heartache tonight with Mud No Heartache right now for the Eagles. Taking off a little bit of time, but back on tour as they keep on adding more and more shows on their tour, which is very cool, proving once again, you can check out anytime you want, but you can never leave the tour. Hey, Rolling Stones are coming up, author on Ozzy. And Steve Miller is...
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2: Mostly clear as we head toward daybreak on Thursday. Temperatures starting in the 50s. For the day on Thursday, a good deal of sunshine and pleasant, the high 80. Friday, sunshine giving way to increasing clouds. Scattered showers and storms later in the day and the evening. Stronger storms with gusty winds, downpours, maybe small hail, the high 84. Partly cloudy Saturday at 81. From the WSAW News Channel 7 studio, I'm First Alert Meteorologist Jeremy Tabin.
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0: What a great one from Fleetwood Mac and Rhiannon. Will you ever win with Mutt from the classic rock station, Rock 105.3 WRLO GNR in that set? Boy, they're rocking quite a worldwide tour going all over the mad vocal skills of Axl Rose. Rocking about 30 tunes each and every night in concert. Wow, that's quite a tour and quite a show for sure. We have Duff in the afternoon here during the week from 2 until 6. He's the voice of the Northwoods Navigator, all Duff, no fluff. 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

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Antigo.

0: doesn't matter what you wear, just as long as you are there. We're dancing in the street. Van Halen with Mud doing up the Martha Reeves and Vandellas tune. I like it. You can wear what you want when you're dancing in the street, right? Right. Hey, ELO, they're coming up. Author on Tom Petty. And David Bowie is on deck.
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1: Mostly clear as we head toward daybreak on Thursday. Temperatures starting in the 50s. For the day on Thursday, a good deal of sunshine and pleasant, the high 80. Friday, sunshine giving way to increasing clouds. Scattered showers and storms later in the day and in the evening. Stronger storms with gusty winds, downpours, maybe small hail, the high 84. Partly cloudy Saturday at 81. From the WSAW News Channel 7 studio, I'm First Alert Meteorologist Jeremy Tabin.
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0: Hey, do ya? ELO with Mud Tump Petty and the Heartbreakers in that set. You got lucky. A very different, atypical Tump Petty and the Heartbreakers tune without those guitars going crazy, more keyboard oriented, but nevertheless, a very cool Tom Petty tune, right? A Aerosmith are coming up. I'll throw on you too. And Billy Idol is next.
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0: BTO, you got to let it ride, ride, and ride. 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
6: Mostly clear as we head toward daybreak on Thursday. Temperatures starting in the 50s. For the day on Thursday, a good deal of sunshine and pleasant, the high 80. Friday, sunshine giving way to increasing clouds. Scattered showers and storms later in the day and in the evening. Stronger storms with gusty winds, downpours, maybe small hail, the high 84. Partly cloudy Saturday in 81. 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

0: Hey, you know what? You are looking sharp. The Top with Mud. The Top is done with looking sharp. You know, their tour will end at the end of the year. They're going, you know what? I'm sick of putting on that beard kit and those sunglasses and that pearl necklace. I got to take a little R&R off. Way to go, ZZ Top. You know them. They love the tour. They'll probably be back on tour sometime in the very near future. Hey, the Cars are coming up. I'll throw on the Crew for you and Creedence. They're on.
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2: Mostly clear as we head toward daybreak on Thursday. Temperatures starting in the 50s. For the day on Thursday, a good deal of sunshine and pleasant, the high 80. Friday, sunshine giving way to increasing clouds. Scattered showers and storms later in the day and in the evening. Stronger storms with gusty winds, downpours, maybe small hail, the high 84. Partly cloudy Saturday at 81. From the WSAW News Channel 7 studio, I'm First Alert Meteorologist Jeremy Tabin.
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0: let the good times roll. 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Joe Walsh is coming up. 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
5: ABC News, I'm Sherry Preston. Oil prices are holding steady this morning as the world waits for a deal on reopening the Strait of Hormuz. Iran says it's in the final stages of drafting an agreement, not with the U.S., with Oman. New court filings show the Trump administration has now paid back $100 billion of the tariffs that were struck down by the Supreme Court. ABC's Peter Haralambos.
6: The Trump administration owes a total of $166 billion to thousands of American businesses who pay the tariffs that were struck down by the Supreme Court. While companies are beginning to get those refunds, most consumers aren't seeing that money go back into their pockets, even though they paid higher prices because of the tariffs.
5: Prosecutors in Israel have now charged a settler in the West Bank killing of a Palestinian activist last year. The salmonella outbreak connected to jalapenos from Mexico has now spread to 27 states, making it at least 345 people sick, and the cyclosporiasis outbreak has grown to 15 states. This is ABC News.
7: Here's another Northwoods News update with Paul Hart.
8: Good morning. A legal challenge to Wisconsin's new online sports betting law. The Wisconsin Institute for Law and Liberty has filed a lawsuit challenging the new online sports betting law. The conservative group argues that lawmakers exceeded their constitutional authority by legalizing mobile sports wagers placed in Wisconsin and processed on tribal land. The suit, filed on behalf of two taxpayer groups, seeks to block Governor Evers from implementing tribal gaming compacts through the law's provisions. Supporters say the law will generate increased revenue for Wisconsin's tribal nations. Critics call it an unconstitutional expansion of gambling. Campaign finance documents submitted to the state show that between July 1st and July 27th, Milwaukee County Executive David Crawley raised around $776,000, while State Representative Francisca Hong raised nearly $339,000. Two other Democrats, State Senator Kelda Royce and former Evers cabinet member Joel Brennan, raised about $126,000 and $145,000 respectively during that July period. Combined fundraising by the four Democrats was eclipsed by the more than $4.6 million raised by Republican Congressman Tom Tiffany. The bulk of Tiffany's total was transfers from the Republican Party of Wisconsin. And a famous Madison breakfast spot has new owners. Mickey's Dairy Bar is a popular destination for out-of-town visitors to the UW campus. It's located across the street from Camp Randall Stadium. It's been purchased by a group including former NFL and Badger football players. New manager Joe Gaglio said the landmark, famous for its vintage decor and generous portions, will receive renovations and repairs while maintaining the history of Mickey's. There's a look at your news. I'm Paul Hart.
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3: ABC News, I'm Sherry. Preston, there's been a lot of talk about progressive Abdul El-Sayed, winner of the Michigan Democratic primary for an open Senate seat. Mike Rogers, the Republican, will be vying for that seat, rallying his own supporters last night.
4: I'm telling you, this is about the heart and soul of our country. The whole country is looking at us here in Michigan. They're looking at you. And they're hoping we do everything that we can do together to make sure that we stop this in its tracks.
3: El-Sayed says he's running on a platform of affordability and getting money out of politics. Republican Senators Bill Cassidy and Lisa Murkowski meeting with Acting Attorney General Todd Blanche on his nomination to be full Attorney General, now that their colleague Susan Collins has said she will not be voting to confirm him. Dozens of health workers at the epicenter of Congo's Ebola outbreak are protesting, demanding that they get paid. They say they haven't received wages since the outbreak was declared in mid-May. This is ABC News.
5: Here's another Northwoods News update. Update with Paul Hart.
6: Good morning. A legal challenge to Wisconsin's new online sports betting law. The Wisconsin Institute for Law and Liberty has filed a lawsuit challenging the new online sports betting law. The conservative group argues that lawmakers exceeded their constitutional authority by legalizing mobile sports wagers placed in Wisconsin and processed on tribal land. The suit, filed on behalf of two taxpayer groups, seeks to block Governor Evers from implementing tribal gaming compacts through the law's provisions. Supporters say the law will generate increased revenue for Wisconsin's tribal nations. Critics call it an unconstitutional expansion of gambling. Campaign finance documents submitted to the state show that between July 1st and July 27th, Milwaukee County Executive David Crawley raised around $776,000, while State Representative Francisca Hong raised nearly $339,000. Two other Democrats, State Senator Kelda Royce and former Evers cabinet member Joel Brennan, raised about $126,000 and $145,000 respectively during that July period. Combined fundraising by the four Democrats was eclipsed by the more than $4.6 million raised by Republican Congressman Tom Tiffany. The bulk of Tiffany's total was transfers from the Republican Party of Wisconsin. And a famous Madison breakfast spot has new owners. Mickey's Dairy Bar is a popular destination for out-of-town visitors to the UW campus. It's located across the street from Camp Randall Stadium. It's been purchased by a group including former NFL and Badger football players. New manager Joe Gaglio said the landmark, famous for its vintage decor and generous portions, will receive renovations and repairs while maintaining the history of Mickey's. There's a look at your news. I'm Paul Hart.
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1: 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And to go.
2: Hi, it's the Bob and Tom Show. Thank you for being here with us. We're live from the O'Reilly Auto Parts Studios. Christy Lee's at the news desk.
3: Hello.
2: Pat Godwin's at the music center.
4: Hey, Josh.
2: There's Jeff Oskey.
5: Josh, I learned something yesterday.
2: Oh, will you tell us about it in a second?
5: Yes, sir.
2: There's Ace Cosby.
6: Hello.
2: I'm Josh Arnold, and we all love learning. We learn from our mistakes. We learn from our experiences. And Tom, Jeff Oskey says he learned something yesterday.
7: What is it?
5: Well, I'm deaf in one ear. I've been deaf my whole life, and I'm partially deaf in the other ear. So a lot of times I hear what people are saying, but I mishear things a lot. And I am 52 years old, and I learned yesterday that it is called wrought iron. It's not rod iron, like I thought it was for my entire life.
3: R-O-D, rod.
5: Right.
7: Well, let's see. There you go.
5: I thought it was wrought iron my entire life. It's wrought iron. I had no idea. I made the same mistake with, I thought it was cold slaw.
3: Oh, not cold.
7: Oh, not yeah. cold slaw. I think every
2: cold
7: kid. I
2: as
7: think
2: a kid, cold yeah. slaw.
7: Yeah, cold slaw makes sense.
5: I made the mistake. I thought it was a bonfire, not a bonfire.
3: What about jute box instead of jukebox?
5: No, I'm not a moron.
2: So when people would say, hey, what are you doing this weekend? Would you say, I'm having a bonfire? Yes, bonfire.
7: Did you say jute box, Christy?
3: Mm-hmm.
2: Wow,
3: I thought it was a jukebox. Mm. Jukebox. I didn't think it was a jukebox.
2: Gotcha.
5: But what is rot?
3: Wrought iron. Wrought.
5: Right.
7: Rot. What is the word bought
4: filled with tension?
5: No, I understand it, but what does it mean?
4: Filled with tension.
5: Oh, really?
7: It's made. It's religious. What hath God wroth?
3: No.
5: All right.
7: But it's interesting.
5: The more you know.
7: No, I have a question for you.
5: Yes, sir.
7: Which ears doesn't work?
5: My left.
7: Completely.
5: Completely.
2: That's why he fishes on the side. When we fish together, he's standing on the side where he can't hear me.
5: Yes.
7: Because I have a semi-similar situation. But when you're in your lying in your bed.
5: Yes.
7: If you're on your back.
5: Yes.
7: Your lady friend is where?
5: To my left, where I can't hear her.
7: So if she says something to you, you have to flop over.
5: Yes.
7: Is she aware of that?
5: Oh, yeah.
7: Yeah. Do you deliberately do that so you don't have to listen to her?
5: No, I do it because that's the closest to the door, and I'm there to protect her if someone breaks in.
7: Oh, yeah. That's your excuse.
5: Yeah. Yeah.
3: There's a whole feng shui about what side of the bed you're supposed to sleep on.
5: But the best part is when I do have to sleep, I can always put my good ear into the pillow if people are being loud in the hallways or whatever, and I'm out for the night.
7: How did you lose the hearing in the ear?
5: I was born that way.
7: Really?
5: Yeah.
7: Can it be fixed?
5: No.
7: You sure?
3: He's 52 years old.
5: Yeah, man, I'm pretty sure. Although technology,
7: I mean, with that beard, they might be able to take a look-see and find something in there.
5: Like another ear? I got a good ear in my beard.
2: Your dad's tried hitting you in the head how many times?
5: Oh, yeah.
2: That never worked.
5: No. We've tried.
7: Okay. Christy Lee's right over there at the news desk. What's happening?
3: Star Wars will be into Welsh for the very first time, as the classic film prepares to celebrate its 50th anniversary next year.
7: Hmm.
3: Welsh language broadcaster S4C and Creative Wales announced the project in partnership with Lucasfilm and Disney, of course. You can't do anything without that. The language Welsh, known as Cymraeg, is a Celtic language spoken by just 18% of the people in Wales.
2: Huh. I've only seen it written when I was in Wales. I don't know. Maybe I heard it being spoken, but I...
3: A lot of vowels.
2: It's crazy looking. Yeah.
3: I saw some signs when we were there last year, too. But
2: yeah.
3: The Welsh language version of Episode 4, A New Hope, is that it? Will broadcast on S4C and the platforms on Christmas Day. Actors Matthew Rhys will voice Han Solo.
7: Is it? Does he pronounces it Rhys?
3: Rhys.
7: Does he? I don't know.
3: Oh, it is Rhys.
7: He's my favorite. He was the guy in
3: Willow Bay.
7: The Americans. Oh, no. He's currently in Willow Bay. He's a terrific actor.
3: You think I would know this because my cousin named his son Rhys.
2: R-H-Y-S? That way. Is that what it is?
3: Yeah. Rhys Ifans will be Obi-Wan. And Amy... is it Fifan Edwards as Princess Leia?
2: Okay.
3: Fifan?
7: I mean, it's pretty cool. I mean, there aren't a lot of people that speak this language.
2: No. But they can. Wow.
3: Yeah.
7: I wonder, have you ever heard Matthew Rhys talk with his normal voice?
2: I haven't.
3: I haven't either.
7: It's... If you watch, say, the TV show The Americans, I mean, you couldn't tell the difference between his speech and mine.
3: Mm-hmm.
7: He speaks whatever flat American accent I have perfectly. I mean, he's a really, really good actor.
2: In interviews, he sounds like a thick Welsh accent.
7: It's
2: United odd. Kingdom. Gotcha.
7: You go, what's that? Because I didn't know he wasn't an American.
2: Mm.
7: I mean, in the TV show. But he's a terrific actor. It's kind of a cool thing.
3: Yeah.
2: Does he also, in The Americans, also have a Russian accent? Or is that giving something away?
7: Not really.
2: Because isn't that show about Russians pretending to be Americans?
3: Yes. Yeah.
7: And they're very good.
2: Gotcha.
5: It always blows me away when you see someone who's been like an American actor or in American stuff, and then you finally see an interview with them, and they aren't... Like
4: Hugh Laurie. Hugh Laurie, the doctor.
7: The show you're watching right
2: Idris
7: now.
2: Elba?
5: Yes. Like the first time I heard it, I'm like, wait, you aren't from here?
2: Yeah.
7: you're currently watching Task.
5: Yes.
7: Which is a terrific show.
5: Yeah.
7: One of the badass bikers in that.
5: Yeah.
7: If you heard his, because he plays kind of a hillbilly, super scary biker guy.
5: Yeah.
7: One of those guys is a Brit.
5: Oh, really?
7: Yeah.
5: I never would have known.
2: Yeah. Taking our jobs.
5: Fooled.
3: Taking our jobs.
2: That's right.
3: That's a talent to be able to do that.
7: I wonder,
3: you think?
7: Now, when they say this is going to be overdubbed into Welsh, I wonder how many versions of Star Wars, and this is the original Star Wars movie, whatever they call it.
2: Yeah.
7: It's the one that came out in, 77 or whatever?
2: Right, that's what this one is.
7: I wonder how many languages it's been overdubbed into. Over the years.
2: I would say most.
3: Yeah, I would too.
7: Yeah, I mean, if they're getting down to... I'll have to do some...
3: For 50 years, it's...
7: That would be pretty interesting. I wonder what exotic other languages that's been dubbed into.
2: Can you imagine the nerd boners when they dub Star Wars into Klingon?
3: Oh.
7: I think that may...
2: Or will there be a nerd civil war because it's...
7: Right. Yeah, because it's the Star Trek meets...
2: Right.
3: Your son was telling me about something yesterday I'd never heard of. Dragon Con? Have you heard about this?
7: No, I'm sure it's annoying my son. I'm sure it's
3: I think he's going.
7: Nerdy.
3: It's in Atlanta, I believe.
7: Of course.
5: Dragon Con?
3: Dragon Con. I'm like, what do you do at Dragon Con? Walk around and drink? Okay.
7: so what is it? I don't even know. Is it?
2: Celebrate all things.
3: Celebrate all things dragons. Like,
2: kind of thing?
3: Yeah.
2: Huh.
7: Oh, there's a midnight show where it's some porn star that can drag it.
2: Yeah.
3: What?
2: Peter Dragon.
4: Dragon Johnson.
3: His mind.
4: I know.
7: Anyway. The line, I was trying to figure this out, isn't there a line
2: dragging in... Dragging the line.
7: In the original Star Wars, it's like a scruffy-looking Nerf herder.
2: Yes. Yeah.
7: It'll be interesting how they translate some of that stuff.
2: That might be Nerf Herder should stay the same.
3: Yeah.
7: Oh, they're okay.
2: Yeah. Do you remember the band Nerf Herder? They had one hit in the 90s.
5: What was it?
2: I don't think it was, there was a song called Popular. I don't think it was that, but it was big. It was like.
7: Really?
2: Yeah.
5: Ring the bell.
7: Can we get on that?
2: Yeah.
7: I don't remember Nerf Herder.
2: Obviously based on that.
7: Okay. Coming up, Christy, what have you got over there?
3: Coming up, we have the Webb Telescope in the news with some interesting finds. We have a SpaceX rocket that slammed into the moon.
2: Nerf Herder had a song called Van Halen, and it's a celebration of Van Halen.
5: Oh.
2: And it was fairly popular for about a day.
7: I want to hear that, too.
3: Yeah.
7: I'm a big Van Halen fan. I didn't know there was a tribute song.
3: Nerf Herder.
7: Okay.
2: They also have a song called Pantera Fans in Love, which is...
7: Wow, these guys must be super cool. Are all their songs tributes to other bands?
2: I don't think so, but I like what they were doing.
7: Okay. We'll look forward to that. That's all coming up. Right now, I want to say hello to our friends at American Financing once again. They're all about helping you take out some of the equity in your house without selling it and getting that cash and maybe using it, I don't know, to pay off your credit card bills, whatever it might be in these days of everything getting more expensive every time you turn around. 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
14: And we're live here outside the Perez family home just waiting for the... And there they go. Almost on time this morning. Mom is coming out the front door strong with a double-arm kid carry. Looks like Dad has the bags. Daughter is bringing up the rear. 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
22: Mostly sunny skies across the Northwoods today with a high of 81 this afternoon, cooling off to about 58 degrees tonight with mainly clear to partly cloudy skies overnight. Increasing cloud cover on Friday with a high of 84. Thunderstorms possible. A couple of those storms could become strong. From the WSAW News Channel 7 studio, First Alert Meteorologist Spence Furman.
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24: 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This is Bob and Tom Show. 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
3: I don't have a Russian accent, sorry.
2: Oh, give us your best.
3: I don't have one.
2: That's Christy Lee at the news desk. What, can you try?
4: Do it like this.
3: I need to hear.
7: You pretend your name is Natasha.
24: Yes, Natasha.
3: My name is Natasha.
2: That's not good. Bad. That's not bad. Yeah,
7: that's good.
3: Not bad. Okay.
7: That's good.
24: Yeah. You are a spy?
3: I love that Star City show.
2: Star City show?
3: Yeah, have you seen that on Apple TV?
2: Oh, yeah. A lot of Russians?
3: It's all Russians.
2: Oh.
3: They're in Star City.
2: We are live from the O'Reilly Auto Parts studios. You can tell because this would have all been cut out. If otherwise, there's Pat Godwin.
25: Hello. Hello.
2: Jeff Oskey's across the way.
26: What's up?
2: There's Ace Cosby.
24: You have a Russian accent?
25: Nah.
24: Who ordered the black Russian?
26: I'm just... It's like a white Russian with Coke.
24: And here is our comrade in arms, Tom.
7: Aretha Svetlana. Never mind. Let's see, where were we? Oh, we were checking in with Christy Lee.
3: Yes, you were.
7: Now, we were doing that, by the way, because of this... The Welsh language version of Star Wars is being produced.
3: Mm-hmm.
7: They're going to overdub. I assume that they leave like Chewbacca's the same, right?
3: Well, of course.
2: That'd be hilarious.
3: Come on.
7: But you think they'll keep Scruffy Nerf Herder?
2: I think they'll. So is Scruffy looking Nerf Herder? Isn't that something Leia calls Han at one point? I think. Scruffy looking will be translated, but Nerf Herder being Star Wars slang should stay the same.
7: Maybe it'll be more whales oriented. It'll be a scruffy looking sheep humper. Something they can relate to. Now, you mentioned the band Nerf Herder.
2: Yeah.
7: They have a nice presence, it would appear, out there. I think they're actually on tour. Yeah. You mentioned the song Van Halen, which appears to be their most popular
2: song.
7: Yeah,
2: it was fun. That's a fun song.
7: I found it.
2: Oh, cool.
7: I'm going to give this a real quick listen. This is the band Nerf Herder. Here we go.

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4: ABC News, I'm Sherry Preston. Federal investigators still trying to figure out if Iran is behind the latest cyber attacks on water systems in several states. Michigan now in the middle of the political world after the Senate race there, which could determine control of the Senate and was set on primary day. Progress and progressive Democrat Abdul Al-Sayed is facing Republican Mike Rogers. Here's ABC Stephen Portnoy.
5: There was a real effort by Al-Sayed today to extend an olive branch and to consolidate the party behind him. Haley Stevens offered her statement of support. Al-Sayed himself specifically mentioned his commitment to what he called Jewish safety, saying it's the same commitment he has to the safety of his own daughters. That after making his own antipathy toward Israel and its war on Hamas a central focus of his campaign.
4: The Senate Homeland Security Committee is getting ready to vote on whether to hold Dr. Anthony Fauci in contempt. In a rare move, Israeli prosecutors are charging a Jewish settler in the West Bank in the killing of a Palestinian activist. This is ABC News.
6: Here's another Northwoods News update with Paul Hart.
7: Good morning. A legal challenge to Wisconsin's new online sports betting law. The Wisconsin Institute for Law and Liberty has filed a lawsuit challenging the new online sports betting law. The conservative group argues that lawmakers exceeded their constitutional authority by legalizing mobile sports wagers placed in Wisconsin and processed on tribal land. The suit, filed on behalf of two taxpayer groups, seeks to block Governor Evers from implementing tribal gaming compacts through the law's provisions. Supporters say the law will generate increased revenue for Wisconsin's tribal nations. Critics call it an unconstitutional expansion of gambling. Campaign finance documents submitted to the state show that between July 1st and July 27th, Milwaukee County Executive David Crawley raised around $776,000, while State Representative Francisca Hong raised nearly $339,000. Two other Democrats, State Senator Kelda Royce and former Evers cabinet member Joel Brennan, raised about $126,000 and $145,000 respectively during that July period. Combined fundraising by the four Democrats was eclipsed by the more than $4.6 million raised by Republican Congressman Tom Tiffany. The bulk of Tiffany's total was transfers from the Republican Party of Wisconsin. And a famous Madison breakfast spot has new owners. Mickey's Dairy Bar is a popular destination for out-of-town visitors to the UW campus. It's located across the street from Camp Randall Stadium. It's been purchased by a group including former NFL and Badger football players. New manager Joe Gaglio said the landmark, famous for its vintage decor and generous portions, will receive renovations and repairs while maintaining the history of Mickey's. There's a look at your news. I'm Paul Hart.
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14: Mostly sunny skies across the Northwoods today with a high of 81 this afternoon, cooling off to about 58 degrees tonight with mainly clear to partly cloudy skies overnight. Increasing cloud cover on Friday with a high of 84. Thunderstorms possible. A couple of those storms could become strong. From the WSAW News Channel 7 studio, First Alert Meteorologist Spence Furman.
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20: Hey, it's the Bob and Tom Show. We're live from the O'Reilly Auto Parts Studios. Christy Lee's at the news desk.
21: Hi.
20: Pat Godwin's there.
22: Hello.
20: Across the way, it's Jeff Oskey.
23: Hey, Josh.
20: There's Ace Cosby.
24: Hello.
20: I'm Josh Arnold. There's Tom Griswold.
25: Thank you very much. I'm going to work on some new emojis.
20: Yeah?
25: Can you publish emojis? Can you buy...
21: Yes, you can.
25: Aftermarket
21: yes.
25: sets of emojis?
21: Yeah, absolutely.
25: There would be, so you wouldn't have to use all that underground talk. You could establish. That'd be fun.
20: Yeah.
25: Is there an emoji you'd like to have, Christy, that doesn't exist already?
21: I'm trying to think.
0: I don't use a whole lot of them, so I
25: But if there were emojis that were a little more descriptive of...
0: I think... How would you... Like an exclamation point, kind of like, yeah, that was great or something. I don't like think
25: a,
0: there's...
25: So, a, how about a, something that would make sure that everyone knew that it was sarcastic?
0: Well, there's that.
15: Oh, yeah.
25: Is there an emoji that would indicate the following words were meant to be sarcastic?
0: Like, but didn't they try that with some weird icon or something?
25: He's really handsome, sarcastic emoji.
16: There should be that.
0: Maybe you should stop judging people.
15: Isn't there enough cynicism in the way we communicate?
25: Nope. Not at all.
0: Okay.
25: Okay, let's get back to the news desk. What's going on?
0: A church organ in eastern Germany is performing what is believed to be the world's slowest concert. The composition by avant-garde composer John Cage has been playing since September 5th, 2001. This week, the music reached a milestone with a rare chord change, adding a single note to the performance.
25: Ugh.
0: The project has now completed only about 4% of its planned 639-year run.
15: Jeez, it's like back in the day when you would download a nude. 4%? It's been going on this long and we're only at 4%.
25: Couldn't we at least start with boob?
15: Yeah.
0: The next chord change won't happen until October of 2027.
16: The next chord change?
0: Yeah. Yeah.
16: Wow.
0: Inheritable final tickets for the September 4th, 2640 finale.
15: Oh, so I could buy a ticket now, and my great-great-great-great-great-grandkids could be at the finale. Yeah.
0: What would you pay for that ticket?
15: $5. A plate of my own feces.
0: $3,000.
25: You'd on a plate?
15: Yeah, I mean, I'm at least going to be polite enough to put it on something they can
25: okay.
15: hold.
25: Not just a handshake.
0: They're being sold for $3,045.
25: No one's
0: come
25: buying.
0: On.
15: Is the name of the song Eternal Edging? Like, I feel like he's trying to draw it out.
25: I have a tiny little snippet of this. This is so ridiculous. Here's 5 seconds of it.
15: Hey. Boy, that's what Pete Townsend hears all the time.
25: Yeah. That's going to go on for... What?
0: Until 2640?
25: That particular note they're going to change.
0: Oh, until October of 2027. So you got another year and a few
15: How
0: months.
15: How dare they call this a performance?
0: I know.
25: It's.
0: And who has to sit at the keyboard that long?
15: I switch on and off.
0: And they just have to hold down one key.
25: I assume it's some kind of weighted.
15: Of course.
0: Of course, Tom.
25: But I mean, who's. How did they keep anyone from breaking in just to
15: muck with it?
0: Or just to stop it? Yeah.
15: Take a sledgehammer.
0: Right.
25: Seems like the ultimate in pretentiousness.
15: Yeah, it's really. As soon as we heard avant-garde artists.
18: Although, how much were the tickets?
0: For the finale, $3,000.
18: Right. You know, that may be one of those weird investments that somebody's like, oh, how are you rich? Oh, my great-grandfather left me this ticket.
15: Right.
18: And now they're worth $3 million because it's the hardest ticket to get in the world.
15: In 2130, it sold for $80,000.
18: Exactly.
15: And then in 2210, it sold for $80 million.
18: Right.
0: We think we'll be around in 2640?
25: You mean humanity?
0: Yes.
19: In the year 2640.
15: That damn organ finally shut up.
19: Freebird is still playing at Sturges.
25: This song is actually longer than one of the Grateful Dead tunes.
0: A man was fined after he wore a Grim Reaper costume on a hospital roof and stared at patients.
25: Yeah, a fine isn't enough.
0: What a come on!
25: What a prick!
15: This guy did nothing wrong.
25: Oh God!
0: 26-year-old Leon Gillespie dressed in a black hooded cloak as he perched on the roof of a hospital in St. Asaph in England. He was reportedly staring down at patients and carrying a long blade. Mr. Gillespie pleaded guilty to causing a nuisance on the hospital premise and was handed a $265 fine.
19: Which area of the hospital is the nursing home?
15: And he just quietly points with his scythe.
0: Yeah.
25: Wow.
0: There he is.
15: Or scythe.
0: Oh man.
15: You can't really tell that's what he's...
25: Well, that picture doesn't show the... Is it pronounced scythe, that thing, by the way, the blade?
15: Yeah.
25: I don't know. It just seems sort of tasteless and hurting some old folks, scaring them.
15: It is tasteless.
25: Now, do you remember the story about the cat?
16: Yeah.
0: Oh, yeah, the death cat.
25: The death cat.
0: Yeah,
16: came in your room, baby.
0: Yeah.
16: Better call hospice.
0: Yeah.
1: I found something comforting about that. I know it's macabre, but the cat comes spends a little time with you before you go.
0: Yeah, but you know you're going if the cat comes
1: in. They knew they were going anyway.
0: Yeah, that's probably true.
25: Not today.
1: What?
25: But they don't want to go today.
1: Well, you know.
0: Maybe
1: tough,
0: you did.
1: Tough toenails, as my mom used to say. Okay.
25: Now, Christy, what do you got over there?
0: Well, let's see.
25: We promised a song from Pat.
0: Well, we've got like a minute.
25: Oh, sorry.
0: Are you not looking at the clock? Oh, there we go.
16: Oh, wait a minute.
18: The Indianapolis Colts and running back Jonathan Taylor have agreed to a big extension. On Thursday, ESPN reported the Indy and Taylor agreed to a two-year, $44 million extension with $47 million set as the max and a guaranteed $39 million.
0: Wow.
18: According to ESPN, this is the largest third contract for a running back ever and one of the highest paid ever. So good luck to you.
25: He's very good.
1: Yeah. What does the running back do? Does he run?
0: He runs backwards and forwards.
1: I see.
25: Running to get a nice new car.
0: Boy, that Ursay collection must have really sold for a lot of money.
25: That's great. Okay. Now, we'll get this song out of you, Pat. Yeah. I didn't realize you were that short on time. Did you see the story about the mislabeled map?
0: Yep. We got that coming up tomorrow.
25: Okay.
0: Yeah.
25: It's very fun. Are we done, Ace? Okay.
0: We have another 30 seconds.
25: Okay. Well, I'll tell you this then.
1: You got a movie to catch?
25: Couple quick things then. Jim Dreyer, the swimmer, the marathon swimmer, friend of the show, he's doing a really cool thing. It'll be starting tomorrow. He's going to swim 22 miles in Lake Michigan while towing two dinghies that carry 249 cannonballs. The 250th cannonball will be in a rucksack, I believe he called it, on his back. And this is as a part of the project, the 250th Combat Veterans Memorial in Whitehall, Michigan. A great project, and we'll keep you in touch with that one coming up.
1: You know why they call it a rucksack?
0: Why?
1: Because when you start sinking, you go, well, now I'm rucked. That's no way to end a show.
25: No.
1: We'll
0: do better tomorrow.
25: Maybe if he was swimming in the Sea of Japan, but he's in Lake Michigan. These are.

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Coming up today, I've got a WTF story for you. Plus, a man decides to fly to Cabela's instead of drive. And do you remember cars in the 80s? What were some of your favorite features in your car? Was it the digital dash? Was it the funny voice in the door that reminds you that your door was ajar? We'll talk about that coming up today. Right now, it's time to rock. 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
0: Dave Melvin.
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0: 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Tomorrow's a special day. I've got to go do like a secret mission, so I won't be on the air tomorrow. But Duff is going to give away that foursome. So it kind of goes back to where it started. 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
8: Mostly sunny skies across the Northwoods today with a high of 81 this afternoon, cooling off to about 58 degrees tonight with mainly clear to partly cloudy skies overnight. Increasing cloud cover on Friday with a high of 84. Thunderstorms possible. A couple of those storms could become strong. From the WCAW News Channel 7 studio, First Alert Meteorologist Spence Furman.
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0: Rock 105.3 WRLO. It's the Stones. If this isn't a feel-good story, Drew Bieber is an undrafted tight end from Minnesota and a native of Cedarburg, Wisconsin. He just got drafted by his favorite team, the Green Bay Packers. He was undrafted. They had actually brought him in for a workout before training camp on July 27th, and he didn't get signed. I mean, he said it was really tough driving to back home. He's like, man, I missed my chance. The Packers would have been an absolute dream for me. But life goes on, and you got to keep going, he says. And then the phone rings. He says, I think maybe it was like 1 or 2 o'clock, and my agent called me and said, hey, man, you might be going to Green Bay tonight. And I was like, oh, my gosh, this is insane. So he said he'd call me back in the next hour or two if it was confirmed. And for the next couple of hours, I was on the edge of my seat. I was extremely anxious, and I just was waiting for the call. And then he called me back and said, do you want to hear the good news or the bad news? And I was like, well, I guess I want the bad news first. And he's like, well, the bad news is you have to pack your bags and drive to Green Bay immediately. And the good news, well, we all know what the good news is. You know, that's my favorite thing about the beginning of the season is hearing stories like this about people who love the Packers and get to go play for their dream team. It's absolutely amazing. You can catch all the Packers football highlights right here on the Classic Rock Station. Preseason is going to kick off on August 13th. We've got the Packers taking on the Steelers. We've got a Packer preview for you at 4 o'clock. Game time, 6 p.m. It's the green and gold all season long on the Classic Rock Station.
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8: Mostly sunny skies across the Northwoods today with a high of 81 this afternoon, cooling off to about 58 degrees tonight with mainly clear to partly cloudy skies overnight. Increasing cloud cover on Friday with a high of 84. Thunderstorms possible. A couple of those storms could become strong. From the WSAW News Channel 7 studio, First Alert meteorologist Spence Furman.
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0: Rock 105.3 WRLO. It's Boston. Well, listen to this crazy guy. A 69-year-old Wisconsin man skipped the car keys, and he flew his helicopter to a local Cabela's because, well, the drive was just simply too long. Washington County Sheriff's deputies responded Saturday to an unusual parking complaint that the Wrigley store had. A helicopter had touched down in the parking lot. The pilot from Rosendale flew roughly 50 miles, a trip that would have taken nearly an hour by car. Authorities issued no citations as the pilot was properly licensed and landed safely and met all FAA requirements. Now, the sheriff's office joked on Facebook it was just a unique way to make a shopping trip to avoid all the roundabouts in front of Cabela's. Cabela's specializes in outdoor equipment. Maybe with all of our new roundabouts coming in near Rhinelander, somebody will land a helicopter near us and we can have our own story.
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2: It's Uncle Alice here to wish you a happy Thursday. 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

0: 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It's ZZ Top. Well, apparently all the moving and jerking we do with this microphone every single day has loosened up the cable. The last talk said I couldn't figure out, like, where's all my words at? They're not in my head. Well, I figured it out. You know, we have got the Walked Into Alzheimer's coming up in September, and I really need you to put this in your calendar. This event is near and dear to Duff and I. Both of us have been affected by this. Currently, I think daily I might be affected by it. But this year, the walk is going to take place on September 19th. 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You can find out more details at WRLO.com. 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
10: Mostly sunny skies across the Northwoods today with a high of 81 this afternoon, cooling off to about 58 degrees tonight with mainly clear to partly cloudy skies overnight. Increasing cloud cover on Friday with a high of 84. Thunderstorms possible. A couple of those storms could become strong. From the WSAW News Channel 7 studio, I'm First Alert meteorologist Spence Furman.
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0: 95.3 WRLO. It's the boys of summer. Well, the Guinness Book of World Records has confirmed that Nathan Thomas is the youngest male college professor in history. Thomas was 18 years old and 346 days when he began teaching at Miami-Dade College in August of 2023. The record had been held for 306 years by a gentleman named Colin McLaren, who became a professor at 19. Thomas was also 16 days younger than Aaliyah Sabir, who set the female record in 2008 at 18 years old and 362 days. Now, Thomas dual role at Miami-Dade College at age 10. So he was doing twice the work as everybody else at age 10. What an amazing person. He transferred to Florida International University at 14. He earned his master's degree in electrical engineering by the age of 18. Now he's 21 years old and he's pursuing a law degree at the University of Miami. You know, when some people got it, they have just got it. And I love to watch them just go after it. It's absolutely amazing. Unfortunately, I just don't know if I could sit down at the table and have a cognitive conversation with somebody like that.
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6: Mostly sunny skies across the Northwoods today with a high of 81 this afternoon, cooling off to about 58 degrees tonight with mainly clear to partly cloudy skies overnight. Increasing cloud cover on Friday with a high of 84. Thunderstorms possible. A couple of those storms could become strong. From the WSAW News Channel 7 studio, I'm First Alert Meteorologist Spence Furman.
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0: 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That song will never get old. 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

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Antigo.

105.3 WRLO in the middle of a long rock block. Coming up, we're going to talk about the 1980s, specifically vehicles from the 1980s. Do you remember that everything in the 80s was cool about cars, whether it was a digital dash or it was some lady in your dashboard saying, your door is ajar. Something odd about your car. Pop-up headlights. Awesome stuff about cars in the 80s. I've got the list of top five things and some honorable mentions for you coming up. Right now, we're going to keep rocking. It's Kazura on D Classic Rock Station.

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1: Hey, what's up, ladies? Oh, you're from around these parts, eh? Yeah, I'm from Saskatchewan. That's up in Canada, eh? You American ladies, you've been out to Saskatchewan, eh?
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0: Rock 105.3 WRLO. It's Bob Seger and those night moves. You know, in the 80s, cars had personalities. They weren't just transportation. They had character. They had style. Little quirks that made every single car seem to feel unique. And I come up with five talking points that I feel are the top five things that people miss from cars in the 80s. And these are in no particular order. Pop-up headlights. Nothing screamed cool in the 80s quite like a car when you rolled up. It was a Vette or a Mazda RX-7, Firebird, Supra. And they came up with those sleek pop-up headlights just out of nowhere. That looks so cool at dusk. Physical knobs and buttons. People miss that. Everything's touchscreen now, and it's like being on your phone when you're driving, basically. And what happened to the knobs? Did anybody miss the knobs? What about hood ornaments? Those were cool things. Especially when you could turn them sideways and think that you'd go faster. Hood ornaments were awesome. That meant style. It meant class. The dashboards. Oh, the futuristic dashboards in the 80s. I was obsessed with them. They were digital and they were cool. Cars like Buick Riviera or the Corvette or the 300ZX or any of your Ford Cougars or Thunderbirds, they had these awesome digital dashboards. It almost felt like you were in a video game. And then one of my favorite things, total of anything, is these talking dashboards. I don't know if you remember these or not, but this was always a highlight, you know, if you had these talking dashboards.
1: Please close your driver door. Your engine oil pressure is critical.
0: It was like the drunk, crazy, mad uncle of the CNC. I'm not quite sure. And I know that Chrysler changed that to a softer female voice. Later in the 80s, like 87, 88. And then they dropped it for some reason altogether, and I still don't know why. It was always an interesting thing. A couple honorable mentions to think about quickly, though, are things like T-tops. How about cassette decks, velour interiors, vent windows, the wing windows? Even now, two-tone paint schemes. You can't get a two-tone car. It's just crazy. I really do miss the 80s. Think about that. And why don't you guys go over to our Facebook post and post on there something that you might miss from your car in the 80s.
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2: Mostly sunny skies across the Northwoods today with a high of 81 this afternoon, cooling off to about 58 degrees tonight with mainly clear to partly cloudy skies overnight. Increasing cloud cover on Friday with a high of 84. Thunderstorms possible. A couple of those storms could become strong. From the WSAW News Channel 7 studio, I'm First Alert Meteorologist Spence Furman.
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0: Summer's here. Kids are off from school. The bugs are out. It's really hot. Why am I happy again?
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0: 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Hey, if you're listening to us on an Amazon device, you want to make sure that you have the most amazing sound. 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
5: Mostly sunny skies across the Northwoods today with a high of 81 this afternoon, cooling off to about 58 degrees tonight with mainly clear to partly cloudy skies overnight. Increasing cloud cover on Friday with a high of 84. Thunderstorms possible. A couple of those storms could become strong. From the WSAW News Channel 7 studio, I'm First Alert Meteorologist Spence Furman.
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0: You guys need to get a clue. There's only one band on the planet that matters. 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They're not the canned garbage that you listen to. They're real. 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It's super cold, so they have to rock super hard to stay warm. You ready to step into the musical cocoon and emerge a rock and roll butterfly? Rush.
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0: 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Pork rind chicken nuggets with Hooker the Cooker. That's a fun segment. Check that out. I really love that one. That's my time, everybody. Kara's coming in at right behind me, and I've got Duffer coming in at 2 o'clock. You guys have a great day. I'll talk to you tomorrow at 9.
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11: Mainly sunny skies across the Northwoods today with a high of 81, cooling off to about 58 degrees tonight with mainly clear to partly cloudy skies overnight. Partly cloudy initially on Friday, but thunderstorms later in the day with a high of 83. A couple thunderstorms could become strong to severe with gusty winds and hail as primary threats. From the WCW News Channel 7 studio, First Alert meteorologist Beth Furman.
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0: Newsflash for you. I'm Kara. I don't really watch morning TV that much, but on the Today Show, Craig Melvin apparently did his hair differently, and he's getting all kinds of feedback. I'm so glad I'm on the radio. You can't see my bad hair days, and boy, there's plenty.
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5: Mainly sunny skies across the Northwoods today with a high of 81, cooling off to about 58 degrees tonight with mainly clear to partly cloudy skies overnight. Partly cloudy initially on Friday, but thunderstorms later in the day with a high of 83. A couple thunderstorms could become strong to severe with gusty winds and hail as primary threats. From the WCW News Channel 7 studio, First Alert Meteorologist Beth Furman.
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0: loudest bands you'll ever see live. In fact, I think at one point Def Leppard was in the Guinness Book of World Records. Not sure if that's still a thing or not, because there's a lot of loud music out there. Red Rider and a big set.
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And to go.

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3: Mainly sunny skies across the Northwoods today with a high of 81, cooling off to about 58 degrees tonight with mainly clear to partly cloudy skies overnight. Partly cloudy initially on Friday, but thunderstorms later in the day with a high of 83. A couple thunderstorms could become strong to severe with gusty winds and hail as primary threats. From the WCW News Channel 7 studio, First Alert meteorologist Beth Furman.
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3: Mainly sunny skies across the Northwoods today with a high of 81, cooling off to about 58 degrees tonight with mainly clear to partly cloudy skies overnight. Partly cloudy initially on Friday, but thunderstorms later in the day with a high of 83. A couple thunderstorms could become strong to severe with gusty winds and hail as primary threats. From the WCW News Channel 7 studio, First Alert meteorologist Beth Furman.
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0: 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Stevie Ray Vaughan with Duff Damo's Thursday afternoon. Good to have you along with us. Don't forget about Big Blues Fest, the longest running blues fest, back for the 35th annual Big Bull Falls Blues Fest, presented by Wausau Events and Budweiser, coming up Friday, August 21st and 22nd. I've got tickets to give away. We'll be giving away tickets again next week. This time, we've got weekend passes we'll be giving away for both Friday and Saturday night. How about that? 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
11: A first alert with a chance of strong storms later Friday afternoon. Mostly sunny heading into early this evening, then clear to partly cloudy for tonight, below 58. Increasing clouds on Friday with scattered storms later in the day into the evening. Stronger storms with gusty winds and downpours, high 84. Partly cloudy on Saturday, high 81. From the WSAW News Channel 7 studio, a first alert meteorologist, Jeremy Tabin.
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3: A first alert for the chance of strong storms later Friday afternoon. Mostly sunny heading into early this evening, then clear to partly cloudy for tonight, the low 58. Increasing clouds on Friday with scattered storms later in the day into the evening. Stronger storms with gusty winds and downpours, high 84. Partly cloudy on Saturday, high 81. From the WSAW News Channel 7 studio, a first alert meteorologist, Jeremy Tabin.
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0: 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Hello there. It's the old duffer. It is a Thursday. We just about hit the weekend.
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0: Rock 105.3 WRLO, the old Duffer. Not too bad out there. Rhinelander's at 78. Same in Minocqua. Tomahawk, 80. Merrill, 80. 82 at Wausau for the fair in Wausau. Where else was there a fair? Merrill's got a fair going on, I think. Don't quote me on that. I'm pretty sure. 77 at Crandon and Antigo. You're at 78.
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2: A first alert for the chance of strong storms later Friday afternoon. Mostly sunny heading into early this evening, then clear to partly cloudy for tonight, the low 58. Increasing clouds on Friday with scattered storms later in the day into the evening. Stronger storms with gusty winds and downpours, high 84. Partly cloudy on Saturday, high 81. From the WSAW News Channel 7 studio, a first alert meteorologist, Jeremy Tabin.
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0: 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It's August the 6th. Today is National Social Engineering Day, National Fresh Breath Day, National Root Beer Float Day. I love root beer floats. You know, as a kid, even as an adult, I'll always take a cold glass of skim milk, a half a glass, and then fill the rest of the glass with root beer. Try it. You'll love it. Trust me. And today is also National Wiggle Your Toes Day. I've lost weight as of late the past few months, and I can finally see my toes again. So that's a big plus. Today is Peter Bonner's birthday. He's 88. He was Jerry the Dentist on the old Bob Newhart show.
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3: A first alert for the chance of strong storms later Friday afternoon. Mostly sunny heading into early this evening, then clear to partly cloudy for tonight, below 58. Increasing clouds on Friday with scattered storms later in the day into the evening. Stronger storms with gusty winds and downpours, high 84. Partly cloudy on Saturday, high 81. From the WSAW News Channel 7 studio, a first alert meteorologist, Jeremy Tabin.
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0: Well, I was born in a big town. Rock 105.3 WRLO. John Cougar Mellencamp with Duff Damos. Another hour down and two more to go. We'll kick off a nice big old long set for you. I'm pointing at you. That's up next.
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3: A first alert for the chance of strong storms later Friday afternoon. Mostly sunny heading into early this evening, then clear to partly cloudy for tonight, the low 58. Increasing clouds on Friday with scattered storms later in the day into the evening. Stronger storms with gusty winds and downpours, high 84. Partly cloudy on Saturday, high 81. From the WSAW News Channel 7 studio, a first alert meteorologist, Jeremy Taban.
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0: Rock 105.3 WRLO. Time to open up the kitchen. We go from the Rolling Stones, who their keyboard guy has been Chuck Lavelle for years, and I'm talking lots of years that Chuck has been in the Rolling Stones, especially when they tour. And years and years ago, Chuck had a band called Sea Level, which was a southern rock group, and I love this album too. Let's do that, shall we, on today's Southern Fried Kitchen.
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0: Rock 105.3 WRLO. It's the Hodag Park Concert Series, and we're back at it next Tuesday, the 11th. The Downbeat will be taking the stage at 6:30 at Hodag Park in Rhinelander, right on the lake there. Bring out your lawn chairs and get ready to relax with us for an evening of music. They'll have all kinds of food, beverages, and good stuff there as well. We've got two more after that for the summer, and that's done. Hard to believe that's almost over with. Hodag Park Concert Series next Tuesday night. The Downbeat takes the stage at 6:30. We'll see you there.
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5: A first alert for the chance of strong storms later Friday afternoon. Mostly sunny heading into early this evening, then clear to partly cloudy for tonight, below 58. Increasing clouds on Friday with scattered storms later in the day into the evening. Stronger storms with gusty winds and downpours, high 84. Partly cloudy on Saturday, high 81. From the WSAW News Channel 7 studio, a first alert meteorologist, Jeremy Tabin.
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0: Rock 105.3 WRLO. I guess we're at that point now where we're looking for happy hour after 5 o'clock, brought to you by Mole Casino Lodge and Events Center. And we'll kick it off with a big old long set after the break, as always.
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8: ABC News, I'm Brian Clark. President Trump dismissed reports that there is a shortage of defensive missiles in the U.S. stockpile as a result of the war in Iran.
9: And we have an unlimited supply, and so we're in great shape. But with that being said, we always want more. We have to have more. We have other things maybe come up.
8: The president also signed executive orders that target birthright citizenship after the Supreme Court rejected his bid to end the constitutional guarantee of citizenship to anyone born in the United States. Former Senate Majority Leader Mitch McConnell says he's out of a rehab facility and will continue physical therapy at home. He was last seen on Capitol Hill in June. His office says he suffered a fall at his home and was briefly unconscious. Investigators in Washington say the man in custody charged with starting last week's devastating fires in Spokane admitted to starting at least 25 fires between July 4th and August 11th. This is ABC News.
10: 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Update with Paul Hart.
11: Good afternoon. A Wausau woman convicted of injuring an infant at an in-home daycare will spend no time in prison. Shauna Mangula appeared in Marathon County Court yesterday morning for a sentencing hearing. As part of a plea agreement, Mangula will serve 6 months in jail, 7.5 years on probation. Conditions of her probation include paying $93,000 in restitution. She must also complete anger management assessment and counseling and write an apology letter to the victim and their family. A month after being deemed competent, a Portage County man accused of killing his parents has been scheduled for trial. John Schulfer entered a not guilty plea to homicide and multiple other felony counts on Tuesday. A judge immediately scheduled him for a two-week trial beginning March 29th of next year. The 36-year-old is accused of killing Paula and Dale Schulfer last July. He faces a mandatory life sentence if found guilty on the homicide counts. Marshfield Children's Hospital now has a book vending machine offering free books to young patients. Jennifer Lurve, project manager for the book vending machine and a member of the nonprofit Altruza, said the machine also creates a moment of connection between staff and patients. Altruza and several community organizations made donations to fund that machine. More than 400 books came out of the machine in June, nearly 300 in July. Donations for the machine are ongoing. And fall camp starts for the Wisconsin Badgers today. The football program has announced plans for practice. It'll be open to the public Tuesday, August 18th, starting at 7 p.m. Fans will be able to watch the Badgers as they prepare for their season opener against Notre Dame to be played at Lambeau Field in Green Bay on September 6th. There's a look at your news. I'm Paul Hart.
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12: Think back to the last time you were in nature. 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
16: A first alert for the chance of strong storms later Friday afternoon. Mostly sunny heading into early this evening, then clear to partly cloudy for tonight, below 58. Increasing clouds on Friday with scattered storms later in the day into the evening. Stronger storms with gusty winds and downpours, high 84. Partly cloudy on Saturday, high 81. From WSAW News Channel 7. Studio, a first alert meteorologist, Jeremy Tabin.
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0: Brock 105.3 WRLO, Duffers Did You Know for a Thursday. 25% of people are so impatient they've never read the last page of a book. That's weird. Did you know the National Turkey Federation estimates that approximately 45 million turkeys eaten at Thanksgiving, 22 million at Christmas, and 19 million at Easter. Those poor turkeys. That's a lot of turkeys. Did you know the average person will spend 9 hours and 17 minutes cooking during the holiday season? Speaking of which, that's a lot. No wonder people get in bad moods. Did you know only 1 in 5 of office refrigerators are cleaned just once or twice a year? Ours, they're growing mushrooms. Did you know 82% of women and 74% of men fix their hair before work? I certainly hope so. 19% of people who don't like to cook say they just don't like cooking for only themselves. I know that feeling. And did you know that around 60% of us will more than likely use one or more search engines today? Have you Googled lately?
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2: A first alert for the chance of strong storms later Friday afternoon. Mostly sunny heading into early this evening, then clear to partly cloudy for tonight, the low 58. Increasing clouds on Friday with scattered storms later in the day into the evening. Stronger storms with gusty winds and downpours, high 84. Partly cloudy on Saturday, high 81. From the WSAW News Channel 7 studio, a first alert meteorologist, Jeremy Tabin.
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0: Rock 105.3 WRLO. 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Hey, you and I will get the weekend going tomorrow at 2. 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
1: It's a full-out project. 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Up this hour at Analysis Attic, we'll head to 1982 for my Cooper Countdown. 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
1: I think I may have your youngest fan. My daughter recently turned 4. Her Pat, grandfather, my dad, is a Dilwood fan, and he's thrilled his granddaughter shares his love. She even has an Alice Cooper action figure that she takes everywhere. Her favorite songs are I Am Made of You, Poison, and The Saga of Jesse Jane. It's been wonderful to watch the bond that's grown between her and her grandfather through your music. Thank you for bringing so much joy to both of them. I would love to deck her out in some of your t-shirts. Attached are some images of your fan, Eloise Scotty May. What a pretty name. Thank you again, Kylan. She's very smart to be into Alice Cooper at that age. Alrighty, tell me what's going on in your world at alice@aliceisattic.com. This Day in Rock is up next.
0: Alice Cooper will be right back with more insanity after this break.
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